0: Radio Bob, Deutschlands Rockradio.
1: I'm a king without a kingdom to rule. The day I was born was the day I was doomed. But the scars that you gave me, they made me look cool. So I thank you.

I'm counting all the killers. They sway as they swarm. A look of gluttons in their eyes. They mutter as the body loses warmth. They pick up bones like locks inside a tomb. And take great care to know.

0: Hi, this is Tim.
1: And Phil from As I Lay Dying.
0: Vakken, it's almost bigger than any of the bands that play. It's like an experience. For instance, you know, usually it sells out before they even announce all of the bands. So a lot of times people just come here knowing that regardless of who's playing, it's going to be like a culture and an event.
1: Yeah, it's pretty massive. And something like this in the U.S. for the metal world doesn't really exist so much. It's definitely a special moment for our band, our crew, everyone here. It's just like, this is the day. This is what we're doing it all for.
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0: Hi, this is Kirk Hammett from Metallica, and you're listening to the best fucking radio station I've ever heard. You know, the thing about Wacken is that I always get wind of who's playing and who's on the bill. And, you know, over the course of time, you guys have had some really cool shows there. I mean, the whole Scorpions show with all the old guitar players. I mean, that's my dream to see something like that, you know, because the German metal machine has had a big influence on my personal playing. One of these days, I'll make it to Wacken. I would like to make it there either as an artist or a fan, but one of these days I'm gonna make it there.
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1: We've had some great Wacken shows. The first time we played a game with Eagle State Set, it was the first time here in Wacken. So yeah, we've had some memorable shows here. We've had violin players and all sorts of things on this stage. So I mean, you know, it's a special festival for Saxon. Yeah, we have great memories, and yeah, it's the greatest metal festival in the world, without a doubt.
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0: you normally get at Wacken. So in a way, it was slightly challenging to have this tattooed, leather-clad audience, and here we are. We're much lighter than most of the bands, but I loved it, yeah.
1: Alles, was ihr wissen müsst aus dem Wacken-Universum, gibt's nur hier in Wacken Radio bei Radio Bob.

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That's quite an experience playing that. Yeah, we're not the hard, heavy, crazy, you know, band that.